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my God, how uplifting and inspiring you've been for me for all this time. 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

Yo, what's happening? What it do? What's going on? It's your boy Young Gutter, yeah, Ace Hood. You're checking out Melly Mel on Kiss 101.7, homeboy. DJ Crazy. Girls just tryna have fun. So they party. 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

get me tight. 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

0: 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Cola Coke. What's good? What's poppin'? 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
1: Yeah. Look.

It's tonight's show with Kola Cole. Shout out to everybody getting at us on Instagram. Follow me at Kola on air, K-O-L-A on air. I got a request that just came off of my DM. Said that they're listening to Kiss 101.7 and they want to get on some Travis Scott. Now, at Shawnee27 didn't say what Travis Scott she wanted to hear, so I'll surprise her. Yo, radio's all the way up. Here's Travis Scott, only on Kiss 101.7.

girl Cola here. Make sure y'all connect with me on Instagram and Twitter at Cola on Air. We got the night show with y'all here till midnight. Getting those shout outs and those requests, we play what you say. 302-357-9831. Don't forget, we got some trending topics to talk about and we got some hookups to give you. So save that number. Don't block your blessings. 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You know what it is. 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

What up? It's your girl Snowsa, aka Snoka Ono, aka Snowy Bryant, Barack Snowbomber, Snowdive Black, Snokahannes, Whoopi Snowberg. What's going on? It's Snowsa, and you're checking out Cola Cole on Kiss 101.7.

He like, sir, can I see your ID? 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
1: It's the Night Show with Cola Cole. Now, I remember like 5 or 6 years ago, I was having a conversation with one of my peers, and they were saying that J. Cole is boring, his music's boring, and he's not going to make it long in the industry. I think his career will be over soon. That was like 5 or 6 years ago, and J. Cole's still going, like I predicted. Speaking of J. Cole, let's do that right now. Let's get on some J. Cole. 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

The Night Show with Cola Cole. Look, I'm going to tell you how you can win some cash, y'all. You can do it all through that Kiss Cash App contest. It's real simple. To win, all you got to do is take a screenshot, a picture, or video showing us that you're listening to the app. Post it on your social and tag us. It's just that simple. But y'all, make sure that your post is not private so that we can see it. And then, boom, you're going to be entered to win that Kiss Cash through that Kiss Cash App contest. So post now and win. Go ahead. Take a screenshot right now. Morgan Music after this. 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

Yo, them for no say style that you represent for the big bad Cola Call. Pan Kiss 101.7. Bad man out and stunting. Yeah. 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No. Bad girl out and stunting. 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Hey, Cola Call. Play that.

He like, sir, CID. 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
0: Faded.
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Baby, I see you working hard. 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
1: 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Who's calling?

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don't wanna feel no two. 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I'm a R&B off Pro Tools. 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

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It's your boy Bow Wow, man, right here, man. 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Y'all already know what time it is, man, on the States where you can hear the difference. 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

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Y'all already know what time it is, man, on the station where you can hear the difference. 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

0: 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Want to know what's going on? Here's the rumor report.
1: All right, so Chris Brown has a lot going on in his life. First and foremost, his girlfriend just gave birth to a baby in April. So congratulations to he and Jada Wallace on a new addition. He is also co-heading the R&B tour with Usher, one of, if not the biggest concerts that has come through in recent memory. By the way, R&B stands for Raymond and Brown, for those who didn't put that two and two together. Now, he's also in the middle of multiple court cases, because what would the world be without a court case against Chris Brown? Now, one of those cases, Chris Brown's being sued for $90 million by his ex-housekeeper. $90 million. Whew. He's being sued because she was mauled by his dog when she was, like, taking out the trash, and the dog just came out of nowhere and bit her, causing her to have to get 80 stitches. She said she was screaming for help, but because she's on such a big estate, nobody heard her, so she's just getting attacked by this dog. Whew, can't imagine. She's actually trying to ask for the court to allow the information about the Chris Brown Rihanna trial from back in the day, like 07, whatever that was. She wants that to be permissible in the court. I don't see how the two things got anything to do with each other, especially this is a dog and he didn't sick the dog on you. It's just like, this happened and it's a mistake, a bad mistake, but I'm not a lawyer, so I don't know anything about that. And the dog unfortunately had to be put down, and Chris Brown allegedly took the dog 600 miles away to have the dog euthanized. And she's saying that's an attempt to cover up, you know, what happened. It's a very unfortunate situation. Obviously, I feel terrible for her having to get 80 stitches from this dog attack. $90 million is a little high for that. Again, I'm not a lawyer. $5 million I could see. $2 million, $2.5, $5 million I could see. $90 million is kind of crazy. But we will keep you up on this case and everything going forward. So keep it locked to Kiss 1.7 for more information. It's the Wake Up Show. 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

101.7 killing you with the hip-hop and R&B. Taking it back. Plus, we take it back. Here's another one on Kiss 101.7. Why are you there?

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1: We in the building. Once again, if you up this morning, that means you need to be up doing something this morning. So make sure you check out Walking with Mel. It's a Facebook group right now.
0: Yeah.
1: That's, you know what I mean? You getting a lot of people starting to follow and take interest. How much weight have you lost, by the way?
0: I lost 80 pounds, G. Natural. 80 pounds, man. 80 mm-hmm. pounds.
1: And you surely ain't do it by going to the gym and working out.
0: Nah, I'm walking. I'm going outside, man. Every morning I'll be outside like 6 or 7, and we're going to start doing some walks soon. But yeah. Going back to the clubs for a second, G, remember that time? I think the name of the club was Suede. And me, you, and R was there, and they wouldn't let us get in because like we didn't have no collar shirts on. But finally, we paid to get in. Beans and AI was in there. R had on all the whole white joint on, and the girl started kissing and dropped the strawberry on his white shirt. Remember that?
1: Oh my gosh, yo, he was steaming. I remember that. Y'all forgot about that.
0: That's one of my favorite stories. Yeah, they weren't gonna let us in because of the white tees. Then we got in. They,

0: strawberry on his white shirt. Classic story. I say that to say this. Make sure you join the Facebook group Walking with Mel. Okay? That's where we're at with it now. We gotta lose weight. We gotta keep our blood pressure down. We gotta keep our cholesterol down. After all this partying we done at an early age, now we gotta get our health together.
1: You know, speaking of these groups and stuff, like, that's a lot of like Instagram groups where you can like follow and see how to like eat better and do better things. I really need to get on that too, because I need to get into like a fruit and vegetable diet. I need to become vegan or something. Get off of this food. This food's killing me.
0: Yeah.

0: be surprised.
1: So you didn't just walk though. You walked and you kind of like changed your diet for a long time. I'm not saying what you're doing now, but for a long time you really changed, like dropped the sodas.
0: I did.
1: All that.
0: Yeah, I dropped the alcohol. I dropped the sodas. I stopped eating after 7 p.m. Mm-hmm. Intermittent fasting is what they call it. I only 11 to 7. But initially, though, G, I just started walking. And mm-hmm. I lost like 20 pounds just from walking, 30 minutes a day.
1: And the group is called Walking with Mel.
0: Yep, real simple, real simple. Walking with Mel.
1: Yeah, or they can just find you on social media and they can find it from there. It's the Wake Up Show, y'all. It's GQ. It's Melly Mel. It's Kiss 1.7.

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2: We are in the building. The Wake Up Show is GQ and Melly Mel doing what we do. Hey, Mel, I got a question for you.
3: Let's go.
2: Actually, it's not really a question. It's more of a statement, but
3: okay.
2: Why do people put their relationship information on social media?
3: Because they're crazy. I don't think you should put any business on social media. Not personal. Like, playing around is one thing, but like, where you at the time, who you're with at the time, mm-hmm. how much in love you are, your new house, your new shoes, your new, like, stop. Nobody cares. And if they do, they're going to try to take your man anyway, so stop doing that.
2: Yo, you just hit on a real good point, but because by putting your information and talking about your man do this and your man
3: yep,
2: do that,
3: they go right to his inbox, right?
2: Yep. Ladies, I'm putting y'all down what really happened. When you say your man is this and you say your man is that and he got this and he got that.
3: And he's the best in the world and he buys you this and buys you that, yep.
2: I promise you, women slide in men's DMs. So be clear.
3: And you did it to yourself. Blame yourself. The next time your man cheats on you, blame yourself for Ooh. Posting him on Facebook whoa. And Instagram. Right, whoa, Jay? Whoa. Take my back
2: whoa.
3: On this one.
2: Whoa.
3: Take
2: nah,
3: my back.
2: No. those were the words of Melly
3: no,
2: Mel.
3: No, don't do it. Don't do
2: you
3: it.
2: Because you like, sound real mad, but I'm just telling you, it is all facts.
3: Blame yourself.
2: Playing.
3: Blame yourself.
2: He's joking, ladies. But in real talk, like, I don't do that whole, like, we get into argument and I'm doing little slick shots.
3: And I'm single now. You know how they do, G.
2: Switching it from
3: in
2: a relationship
3: now.
2: To single.
3: Yeah.
2: Because when
3: get
2: you switch
3: here.
2: It, the moment you switch it, ladies, y'all know it's going to be a cavalcade of dudes all in your inbox. Like, what happened?
3: Right. And like
2: okay.
3: G said, blame yourself.
2: So he's playing, but I'm just being serious. Like, there is, like, when you play those games, and y'all playing games when you do that, because we know when you see you do it that we still going to be together.
3: Yep.
2: Ain't like we going to break up and stay broke up.
3: Yep.
2: You know what I mean? So that's why I don't post. I don't even change. I never change my status, period.
3: And don't give us a day window either, G. Don't say you're single for a day because, hey, we can do whatever we want for that one day.
2: So you know what? I'm just going to get back to the music because Mel is clearly on one right now. So I'm going to go back to the music. But check it out, y'all. Belly Mel GQ. It's the Wake Up Show. It's Kiss 1.7.

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0: 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It's going down. 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
1: We in the building. Shout out to everybody who's listening. Shout out to all the faithful listeners. We appreciate y'all. What's going on?
0: So I got a question for you. Okay. So most recently, we just came across our fourth country that went to the moon. Do you believe it?
1: So that's a loaded question. So let me get correct on this, John. So do I believe that piece of equipment from India went there? Yes, I do believe that. Do I think that we've had any manned flights go to the moon?
0: Yeah.
1: No, I do not believe that, not once. By the way, something happened in this one flight that tells you that all that was not true, which is this. When it landed, it had to like not let the cameras be on or nothing like that for like a few hours.
0: Yeah,
1: you know
0: that's
1: why?
0: That's right.
1: See what I'm saying? Because the dust had to settle before it could do that. But on the one that we were shown, they just kind of like hopped out the joint, instantly started walking around. That's how you know it's fake, because
0: that's crazy.
1: The thrusters
0: right?
1: would have kicked all that dust up.
0: And he just jumped out and floated across the moon and put the flag up. Ain't that crazy?
1: Exactly. See, there's truth in there's truth in the truth. So when one really does it, you start to see how it happens when something is really happening. They never went to the moon. Well, here's how you really know. Here's another way that you know. If we went to the moon in the 60s and early 70s, it'd be Taco Bell's, it'd be casinos.
0: We'd be there already, right? We'd be up there. Yeah.
1: It'd be everything under the sun be up there. You gonna tell me we did something and then stopped in 1970? It said, you know what? Never mind. When we got people like Elon Musk and them just begging to try to get up there,
0: exactly.
1: trying to take all the land for themselves. So, we definitely didn't go to the moon.
0: Gee, I ain't gonna hold you. I go to the moon every night.
1: That's a whole nother story for a whole nother day. But so here's one, and you brought this up to me the one day. There's a thing a lot of people don't know this. There's a thing called the Van Allen Belt. All right, it's 120,000 miles of the most intense radiation.
0: Yep.
1: No human can live through it.
0: Exactly.
1: It's also the thing that it's one of the reasons why we see asteroids coming towards the Earth, and also you just see them burn up. That's because they're going through that intense radiation, and even asteroids can't get through it. So you know a human's body can't get through it.
0: Exactly.
1: But I'm not here to be teaching y'all, you know what I mean, high school stuff that we probably should already know. We here to give y'all a show, so it's the wake-up show. It's GQ Melly Mel, y'all. It's Kiss 1.7. Yeah.

0: Yeah. You're locked.
1: You already know who it is.
0: To the hottest morning show on the East Coast. Yeah. The Wake Up Show with GQ and Melly Mel. 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

0: Ali Mel G, what's going on?
1: We are in the building. Y'all want to hit us up? Definitely. Hit us up 302-357-9831. That's 302-357-9831. Yep. Also, if you want to listen any other place, you could also listen through Alexa. You could just say, Alexa, play WJKS. That's our call letters, WJKS. Right, all right, so we do this thing called Rep the Rap Crew. All right, where we rep the biggest rap crews of all time. And you just brought up another good one, man. Young Money.
0: Young Moolah, baby. Now, think about this for a second, right? Mm-hmm. Now, and remember who Young Money's a spinoff of, which Cash was another Money. One that we can talk about later, right?
1: Mm-hmm.
0: So just think about Lil Wayne, Nicki, and Drake by themselves.
1: By themselves.
0: Like, what they've done. You know what I mean?
1: Lil Wayne, Nicki, Drake, Tyga, too. You got to give him
0: his don't forget Tyga. Yeah, don't forget Tyga, right?
1: So, Young Money, I feel like, first of all, Money probably actually divided Young Money at the end of the day. But for the last, this version of hip-hop that we're talking about now, that might be the biggest rap crew of this era of hip-hop.
0: I was going to say, you about to say it again. Now I'm thinking about it. That's the biggest rap. That's the biggest rap group of all time. I thought you were
1: not of all time, but of the last, like, 15 years. Of the last 15 years, Young Money is definitely the biggest rap crew of the last 15 years. I don't think you can debate that.
0: Nah, really. It's going to be hard. It's going to be hard to debate it because we can do Young Money records all day.
1: And think about this. Give you something to think about. Lil Wayne is in the discussion of greatest rappers of all time. Not the greatest, but he's in that top 5 or 10.
0: Yeah, he's in the talks.
1: Drake is in that conversation.
0: Yes.
1: Nicki Minaj is in the conversation of greatest female rappers of all time.
0: Yeah, and I kind of like that new song too.
1: Mm-hmm. So
0: they still coming, you know what I'm saying? They still, after all this time, they still putting out records. I'm not mad at that.
1: Yeah, definitely. So let's do this. Let's get into some Young Money, and then we're going to get back to it. We're going to do like 3 Young Money records. It's the Wake Up Show, y'all. It's DJ GQ. It's Melly Mel. It's Kiss 1.7.

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0: We are in the building. As always, I got a question for you.
1: Oh, man. What is it?
0: All right. What is your all-time favorite album? Hip-hop first and then R&B second.
1: So my favorite rap album's got to be a Jay-Z record. And it changes from day to day, actually, G. But today, mm-hmm. I'm going to say Reasonable Doubt.
0: Okay.
1: Now, R&B, R&B, people's going to be really pissed off. When we talk about music, not the person, right? Mm-hmm. 12 Plays got to be my favorite R&B album of all time. Hey.
0: That didn't age well,
1: did it? It's a classic. It's a classic. No, it didn't age. No, it's a classic.
0: It is. I can't argue with it. It's definitely a classic.
1: Right.
0: For me, I'd have to say, as far as albums, hip-hop, either Illmatic is so crazy, or that Biggie, Life After Death, man,
1: Life
0: is
1: After
0: incredible.
1: Death is a classic. Right. But actually, they're all classics.
0: They are. And as far as R&B, nothing in my mind is beating that Lauryn Hill

You hold on to that. If that's what you would hold on. No, I mean, it's classic. But man, that didn't age well. Check it out, y'all. It's the Wake Up Show. 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
1: Kiss 101.7. It's the Wake Up Show, y'all. It's GQ. Melly Mel, we having a good time in here. Check it out. Hey, Mel, I got a question for you.
2: Okay.
1: You could do this in no particular order, by the way. Who are five of the worst rappers that you think of? Like, your worst five rappers.
2: Ever?
1: Ever.
2: So, okay. I'm going to say OJ the Juice Man is pretty bad.
1: Wow. Yeah. I forgot about him.
2: Riff Raff is pretty bad.
1: I hate Riff Raff.
2: Mm-hmm. I think Trinidad James is pretty bad.
1: He was definitely terrible.
2: Designer's pretty bad.
1: Oh, all time whackness. Designer, yes.
2: And Chief Keef is pretty bad.
1: I don't like Chief Keef. A lot of people do like Chief Keef.
2: They do like him, but for me, he's up there.
1: So, Designer, first and foremost, is one of my all-time worst. I don't know if I've ever hated a rapper worse than Designer.
2: He's
1: Trinidad
2: gotta be.
1: James was definitely terrible too.
2: Riff Raff?
1: Riff Raff is definitely like that. He's like one of the hip hop Dalmatians. Remember that?
2: Oh my gosh, yes.
1: That is Riff Raff. Like the cultural appropriation is ridiculous. So all right, here's mine. And mine are not in a particular order either. Birdman has got to be there. I hate hearing Birdman rap.
2: Man, he's pretty. I think he's got like some nice bars with him.
1: Are you really think that, or are you just saying that?
2: Just saying that.
1: I was going to say, because no. Nick Cannon. I don't understand why.
2: Horrible.
1: Nick Cannon. Like, bruh, like, you can't rap. Stop rapping. Stop rapping on Wildin' Out. Like,
2: yeah,
1: you're not
2: stop
1: good.
2: It. Stop it. Even the period. Freestyle is horrible.
1: Who else? I mean, honorable mention, I had to go Vanilla Ice just because.
2: Yeah.
1: JoJo Simmons is another one. Like, why
2: horrible.
1: Is JoJo Simmons, like, terrible?
2: I don't even know what he does now. He's on all these shows. What is he doing?
1: Just trying to stay relevant.
2: There's
1: nothing about him. Like, he annoys me in ways you cannot imagine.
2: Horrible.
1: So I don't know if I did four or five, but here's my last one. And he's got to be like all-timer. Magoo.
2: Not Timbaland and Magoo.
1: Yes, Magoo. Like the bird. The bird is the word.
2: Yeah,
1: or
2: yeah,
1: worse.
2: It was pretty bad. It was pretty
1: worst
2: bad.
1: Worst ever, man. Like, retire, don't come back.
2: I think that's what he did.
1: Oh, good. Because that's what he needed to do. Check it out, y'all. It's the Wake Up Show. GQ, Melly Mel. It's Kiss 1.7. It's warm up in this. Can you fit up in my...

0: 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Yeah, we play all the hits. We also take it back.
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0: Kiss 101.7. Want to know what's going on? Here's the rumor report.
1: All right, so Chris Brown has a lot going on in his life. First and foremost, his girlfriend just gave birth to a baby in April. So congratulations to he and Jada Wallace on a new addition. He is also co-heading the R&B tour with Usher, one of, if not the biggest concerts that has come through in recent memory. By the way, R&B stands for Raymond and Brown, for those who didn't put that two and two together. Now, he's also in the middle of multiple court cases, because what would the world be without a court case against Chris Brown? Now, one of those cases, Chris Brown's being sued for $90 million by his ex-housekeeper. $90 million. Whew. He's being sued because she was mauled by his dog when she was, like, taking out the trash, and the dog just came out of nowhere and bit her, causing her to have to get 80 stitches. She said she was screaming for help, but because she's on such a big estate, nobody heard her, so she's just getting attacked by this dog. Whew, can't imagine. She's actually trying to ask for the court to allow the information about the Chris Brown Rihanna trial from back in the day, like 07, whatever that was. She wants that to be permissible in the court. I don't see how the two things got anything to do with each other, especially this is a dog and he didn't sick the dog on you. It's just like this happened and it's a mistake, a bad mistake, but I'm not a lawyer, so I don't know anything about that. And the dog unfortunately had to be put down, and Chris Brown allegedly took the dog 600 miles away to have the dog euthanized. And she's saying that's an attempt to cover up, you know, what happened. It's a very unfortunate situation. Obviously, I feel terrible for her having to get 80 stitches from this dog attack. $90 million is a little high for that. Again, I'm not a lawyer. $5 million I could see. $2 million, $2.5, $5 million I could see. $90 million is kind of crazy, but we will keep you up on this case and everything going forward. So keep it locked to Kiss 1.7 for more information. It's the Wake Up Show. 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Yeah.

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0: 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Yeah. 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
4: 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Still, I gotta make that bands count my cheesecake. 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I'm in turning from

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Y'all already know what it is. Kiss 101.7. You know what the theme song is, especially if any brothers of Omega Sci-Fi are tuned in right now to Kelle in the Midday. You knew exactly what that music was from. George Clinton, Atomic Dog. Well, shout out to George Clinton, iconic George Clinton. He's finally received his flowers. He's gotten a star on the Hollywood Walk of Fame, and he said he is proud as hell. And I say it's just long overdue. You know, a lot of these icons have already transitioned and gotten their wings, and they just did not get their just due on this side. And even if posthumously they're celebrated, I still feel like when you have these icons here, let's get them their stars so that they can appreciate the accolades that they so justly deserve. And that's why I was happy about what Cat Williams

said about Melba Moore and how a lot of people, especially of this younger generation, don't even know who Melba Moore is. But he paid for her star, and now she feels her just celebration. So shout out to Melba Moore. Shout out to Cat Williams. Shout out to Lunell. These are a part of the newer class of the stars on the Hollywood Walk of Fame. That's your hot topic for today. Your girl Kelly in the midday. Kiss 101.7. Keep it locked.

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0: 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It's Kella in the middays on I Want More. 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
1: 101.7. Well, we know black people in particular have been fighting for Emmys for years. Some of them that have won, like, you know, Angela Bassett, Denzel Washington, they've perhaps kicked the door open. And now Beyoncé could finally win her first Emmy after earning nominations for her NFL Christmas halftime show. Beyoncé scored another shot at the coveted honor thanks to her Netflix NFL Christmas Day halftime show, Beyoncé Bowl, which earned nominations in categories such as Outstanding Director and Outstanding Variety Special. She's got some serious competition, though. She's going head-to-head with SNL 50, the Anniversary Special, SNL 50, the Homecoming Concert, the Oscars, and the Apple Music Super Bowl 18 halftime show starring Kendrick Lamar, which everybody was talking about. Last year, the Oscars took home the trophy in this category, beating out halftime shows featuring other award shows such as the Grammys. All of the people in the Bayhive, we already know which way you're leaning in this. But for everyone else, what do you think? Do you think Beyoncé is going to snag this Emmy nomination? Hit us up and let us know. It's

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1: 91.7. Now, we've all seen AI all over social media to the point where some things we don't even know if it's true or not. Well, SZA's weighing in and she criticizes the use of AI and she says it's killing and polluting the black and brown cities. SZA's not a fan of AI, artificial intelligence, AI short for that, and she took to her Instagram to talk about it. She said AI is killing and polluting black and brown cities. None of you care because you're codependent on a machine. Have a great life. That was the end quote. While she didn't elaborate further on what sparked the post, her comments came amid growing criticism of AI in the music industry. Producer Timbaland, which I met before right here at Kiss 101.7, recently faced backlash for launching an AI music company featuring non-human artists and even had to apologize for using a producer's beat without permission for one of his AI tools. Now, Timbaland, you know better. You're a producer. Why would you go and do that? Do you agree with SZA's take on AI? Is it polluting the black and brown community? Hit us up, Kiss1017 on all social mediums, or you can hit us up on our website. I love to hear your thoughts on it. It's Kelly in the Midday, Kiss 101.7.

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0: 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Build a life that you don't need a vacation from. Build a life that you simply don't need a vacation from because you're doing what you love every single day. Now hear me out. I am not dissing anybody who does a 9-to-5. You have to do what you have to do. But sometime, either before or after, find time to do something that you love and continuously build every single day until you get to the point that you don't need a vacation from your job. And if you're doing what you love, by all means, make sure that you feel like you're on a vacation every single day. Don't let anybody stress you out. Take on the task of the day, but please make sure that you feel inspired by what you're doing. That's your midday motivation.
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6: Bye.

things that's a little criminal mind-ish, maybe a little law and order-ish, but I came across this story about a family who bought a home in Colorado. Now, I don't know if you know this, but when you're purchasing a home, the realtor cannot disclose to you if anything tragic happened in the home. Like if somebody was murdered or somebody died or there was like, I don't know, a drug bust, they cannot disclose that to you. It's illegal. So you have to kind of do your own digging and your due diligence to figure out if anything happening at home. Well, a family in Colorado bought what they thought was their dream home. And as they're giving things away from the last owner who left things in the home, they go into a deep freezer and they find human remains in the deep freezer. Naturally, they freak out, call the cops. The cops come and do a full investigation. But the question is, do you think that after such a gruesome discovery, they should be allowed to get their money back and just renege on the

house. Chime in. Let me know what you would do. Would you fight to get your money back, or would you just be like, oh, you know what? It is what it is. It's my dream home. Hit me up, KELLEAVENT, or you can hit me up on any of the Kiss 101.7 platforms. I've got to know what you're thinking about on this one. It's your girl, Kelly. 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

I'm looking for the 17th caller right now. 302-357-9831. I'm buying your lunch. 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
2: All right, my loves, I've got to get up on out of here. Rated R is ready to take over at 1 o'clock. 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My time is tomorrow, 10 a.m. Make sure that you get up with the Wake Up Morning Show. 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That's my homeboys, Melly Mel, DJ Rated R. You already know how we do on Kiss 101.7. Remember to cheat on your fears, break up with your doubts, get engaged to your faith, and marry those dreams. I'm going to holler at you tomorrow. All right? Later.

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0: shooting star, blinding. 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
1: 7. Your afternoon ride home will never be the same. Yeah. Monday through Friday, 2 to 6 p.m. Yeah, yeah. Hey, yo. Take an epic ride with Rob J inside the afternoon extravaganza right here on Kiss 101.7. 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

Kiss 101.7, I'm Rob J. It's time for the afternoon extravaganza. You could have been anywhere in the world, but you're here with me, and I appreciate that. So let's have some fun. For the next 4 hours, sit back, relax. 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
2: Thank you to you, and you for hanging out with me inside the afternoon extravaganza. We should really take a deep look at this situation with the Diddy case because I think it's bigger than just the headlines. To me, it speaks to a culture that we have entered into that glorifies the bag, that glorifies people who have the bag, that glorifies money and status and influence. And this is not a new concept. I mean, probably since the beginning of time, he who has the most money has the most power, right? But I think we've got to get to the point where we start to think around that mindset, because a lot of times, not all the times, but a lot of times, people who have the money and influence and power will utilize that money and influence and power to get people to do whatever it is they want to do, regardless of how immoral or illegal those actions may be. So much emphasis is put on the conversation of what you gonna do for me and what you gonna get in return. Every relationship that we seem to enter into in 2025 is transactional, right? Nobody does anything for love anymore. Nobody does anything out of pure concern for each other anymore. Nobody does anything for the simple fact of, hey, I like being with you and you like being with me. No one does anything from a genuine, pure place, it seems, anymore, because everything is transactional. Here's the problem with transactional relationships. Whoever has the upper hand in that transaction can utilize that position to have you doing anything they want you to do, right? A lot of people who get in relationships that are transactional end up in a space where they feel like they can't leave, because how do I continue to gain the benefit of these transactions if I leave? Even at jobs, think about it. You go work at a job, your boss is an a-hole, maybe the people you work around are a-holes, maybe the conditions in which you work in are horrible, but you don't leave the job because you need the money, because you got to live, you got to take care of your kids, you got to take care of yourself, you know what I'm saying? You can't do anything functionally in this world without having a couple dollars. So you are willing to put up with some of the most disgusting things just because you need a job. Unless you like my brother Smokey, he don't care. Smokey will walk off a job in a heartbeat and go get another one. That's his mentality. I'll go get another job. I love people like that, that have that kind of strength, you know what I'm saying? Those kind of cojones. But seriously, man, everything we do is transactional. And I hope people can take that away from this situation, that we have got to find a way to pull ourselves away from these transactional relationships, right? If it's not for the love, if it's not for true concern and genuine interest in a person, walk away from it. Or, hey, here's the thing. Don't get involved in it at all. Kiss 101.7.
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1: Damn, little mama. You know you thick as hell, know what I'm saying? 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Me and my gonna be together, know what I'm saying? I ain't even worried about them really, though. I'm just looking at you. You know,

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She's going to help you take care of that boring, monotonous work schedule you got. So make sure you lock it in right here on Kiss 101.7. 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
3: I like bringing y'all good news. I like when I say good things happen in the world, and I like to see people doing good things for other people, because I truly do believe that God put us here on this earth not to just enjoy life and have fun ourselves, but also to serve our fellow man. Taylor Rooks, if you don't know who she is a broadcast journalist, sports broadcast journalist, and podcaster. Absolutely gorgeous. But I digress. She just announced that she's working with a nonprofit organization to help eliminate $2 million in medical debt for nearly 2,000 residents in her hometown of Gwinnett County, Georgia. This is awesome. Shout out to Taylor. Shout out to the nonprofit organizations that she is working with, because look, man, people struggling out here, okay? And those that are in power, I ain't gonna get political on y'all, but those that are in power really do not care about people struggling. They really do not care about the hard time that people are having, especially when it comes to medical debt. And if you can't put food on the table, you can't put gas in the car, you can't keep the lights and stuff on, you definitely probably can't keep, you know, your medicines and the things that you need to keep your health right. All right, so shout out to Taylor Rooks and everybody that's out here doing good like that. $2 million, a lot of money.
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1: 1.7, your afternoon ride home will never be the same. 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Monday through Friday, 2 to 6 p.m. Yeah, yeah. Hey, yo. Take an epic ride with Rob J inside the afternoon extravaganza right here on Kiss 101.7. 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
2: Now, I told you guys that B. Simone had a video that went viral. I know a lot of people saw it, where she was sitting on the couch on a podcast talking to her friends about how she was, you know, financially strapped. You know what I mean? Things were getting bad. She penny pinching and stuff like that. Now, she has released a video on social media saying that she never said she was broke, never said she was penny pinching. She was like, broke, not broke, never that. And I'm laughing only because when you become an influencer, when you get on this stage, you reach a certain celebrity status, you have to keep up a persona, right? If you don't keep up that persona, then you pretty much fade to black, right? People don't care about you anymore. Nobody's checking for you. And I feel like that's what B. Simone is facing. Is B. Simone broke? I don't know, okay? I don't know the lady from a hole in the wall. But when you get on a platform and tell people how your finances are all messed up and you know, you scraping for pennies and you having the budget harder than you ever had before and that's still not working for you, yeah, we're going to assume that you're broke. Just saying, it's okay to be broke. You can get back.
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3: Usher and Chris Brown are going on tour and everybody's talking about it, and rightfully so. I got a question, though. If your girl, if you're married, or not even say married, if you're in a relationship period, you're in a committed relationship, and your girl goes to the Usher and Chris Brown show, she gets called up on stage, or Usher approaches her in the crowd, Chris Brown approaches her in the crowd, and starts doing some things, plants a kiss on her, maybe hugs her a little bit too close, maybe puts her in a compromising position that you know is your job to be putting her in, are you going to be mad? Are we giving our ladies a pass because it's Usher and Chris Brown? Because think about it. If it was any other female artist, right? Coco Jones, Glorilla, I don't know, Jhené Aiko. I'm just throwing out some names here. Hell, Mary J. Blige. We all know what happened when Janet Jackson was pulling dudes up on the stage. You ain't going to tell me that some happy homes wasn't being broken up. Even though I think a lot of that was staged, so it was okay. But let's keep it in check, man. If your girl goes to see Chris Brown and Usher, and some compromising things happen, Chris Brown throws up on the stage, splits them legs wide open and start doing some things, are you going to be mad? Or are you going to be like, you know what, that's Chris Brown and Usher, man. I got to take that L and then still go home with your girl that night. Because me personally, I don't know. I would have to think about it. She might have to buy an Uber to get home that night, and the doors and locks will probably be changed when she arrives.
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I'm Rob J. Every weekend, DJ Rated R is bringing the party to you. No cover charge, no dress codes, and all the drinks are free because they're on you. It's Club 101.

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You love her, then you gotta get a world tour. Is that a world tour or your girl's tour? 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I know that you gotta be a thug for her. This ain't what she meant when she told you to open up more. Yeah, trigger fingers turn to Twitter fingers. Yeah, you getting body by singing.

World tour. Is that a world tour or your girl's tour? I know that you gotta be a thug for her. 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Yeah, trigger fingers turn to Twitter fingers. Yeah, you getting body by singing. 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

0: 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And don't forget, guys, we feature the most exclusive Jordans, Dunks, and Yeezys. We are located at 211 South Main Street, Suite 104, Newark, Delaware. The number is 315-294-2572, and you could always find us on Instagram at Gallery302_. 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

0: Out the Window, the Mr. Vince remix right there. Up next, we got music from Headband, Brent Fires, J. Cole, and a whole lot more right now. Summer Walker, Lotto, and Doja Cat. Go, girls, in the mix with Vince. Let's rock.
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0: 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Act tough, get your mans. Vivius is on Chanel pearls. 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

dark skin, country old, gathered out the mud, 6-1-0, thug old. 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

I be in my section, he be in his. 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He Mr. Get It Done, I'm Mrs. One of One. Fall in love every time we link. He got me sprung.com. 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Yeah, we both outside. That's my

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